soft lip on me. No, not really. I never made plans, really. I never felt sincere, this fool, really. That you would come in this poise with this choice to choose. This much to lose and that voice, really.

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0: All my exes live in Texas. 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
2: 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What you got to do?
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All you gotta do, honey, is kinda stand in one spot. 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And that's when you got it. Yeah. Now let's go one time. Hey, baby.

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I'd been out on the road, lonely at night. And it'd been a while, so it was on my mind. Well, I saw him walk in with his cowboy hat. And I thought to myself, I could use some of that. His boots like glass on a sawdust floor had moves like nothing I'd ever seen before.

Hi, dear country fans. This is Victoria Banks with best wishes from Nashville, Tennessee. And you're about to listen to another great song in the Country Kista, hosted by Tom Tom here at Radio Zoom.

Someone told me long ago, there's a calm before the storm. I know it's been coming for some time.

You shared something special in inside. She takes down an incel on the internet when she needs just a little